Another great summertime song for you. Wrapping up our first hour on Treasure Island Oldies, Mr. Ackerbilt and Stranger on the Shore. This is Michael Godin. Thank you for joining me this hour. We've got three more to go if you've got some time to spare. And we'll be right back after network identification here on Treasure Island Oldies.

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0: Bonnie Tyler, It's a Heartache on Treasure Island Oldies. I'll be mentioning more about her passing in the Rock and Roll News podcast coming up momentarily. We also heard from El Chicano. Tell her she's lovely. And we started off the hour with Jay Ferguson and Thunder Island here on Treasure Island Oldies. Welcome to the show. It's Michael Godin. If you don't know the two songs that are in the Voice of Choice spotlight this week by Chubby Checker, here's a preview.
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classic one from the fifth dimension. That is Up, Up and Away on Treasure Island Oldies. 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And this week, the countdown is from the summer of 1965. It's here on Treasure Island Oldies. 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Singer Bonnie Tyler died Wednesday, the 8th of July, at a hospital in Portugal at age of 75. The Grammy nominee was hospitalized in early May in Faro in Portugal, where she lived, for an emergency intestinal surgery. And sadly, she was later placed on an induced coma for several weeks. Her family said in a statement that Bonnie Tyler died unexpectedly on Wednesday night. The raspy-voiced singer, best known for the 1983 power ballad Total Eclipse of the Heart, which was a number one hit in Canada, the UK, and also the Billboard Hot 100. And she was nominated for a Grammy for both the song and the album that it came from, Faster Than the Speed of Night, in 1984. In other news, the rock and roll newscast continues with the Rolling Stones' first concert ever being held in 1962 at the Marquee Club in London. Bill Wyman and Charlie Watts.

Stars on Alan Freed's first official Big Beat TV show in 1957. Production began on Fabian's Hound Dog Man movie that also featured Dodie Stevens in 1959. John Lennon's mother, Julia, was struck by a car and killed this week in 1958. Gladys Knight won the Ted Mack Amateur Hour in 1952 and a whopping $2,000 prize. It was pretty darn good back in 1952. In 1981, Harry Chapin was killed in an auto accident on New York's Long Island Expressway. Cream formed this week in 1966. Danny Cedrone, the session guitarist who played the solo on Rock Around the Clock, died after a fall in a Philadelphia restaurant in 1954, and he did not live to enjoy the song's success. Later, many years later, in fact, his wife was presented with a gold record for that record, and it was presented to him, to her rather, by Pat O'Day and Red Robinson. No one was hurt as a bomb exploded under a Rolling Stones concert equipment truck in Montreal this week in 1972. The Beatles' Yellow Submarine film debuted in London in 1968. But You Look Like made her TV debut in 1946 on the English-British TV show Cabaret. She was only 13. Bobby Fuller was found dead in his car in Hollywood in 1966. The death was ruled a suicide, but evidence has pointed through the years to foul play. Rod Stewart received the Commander of the Order of the British Empire Medal from Prince Charles at Buckingham Palace this week in 2007. The Live Aid concerts took place this week in Philadelphia and London in 1985. And in 2008, Beatles producer George Martin was honored by the National Academy of Recording Arts and Sciences as the most successful producer of all time. In the studio, the Hughes Corporation recorded Rock the Boat in 73. Floyd Kramer cut Last Day to 1960. The Supremes recorded Come See About Me in 64. The Beach Boys cut Sloop John B. in 65. The Coasters recorded Poison Ivy in 59. And the Beach Boys were back in the studio 2 years earlier, in fact, in 1963. They recorded In My Room. Birthdays. Diane Renee is 81. Roger McGuinn from The Byrds, 84. Cheech Marin from Cheech and Chong is 80. Walter Egan, 79. Linda Ronstadt is 80. H.P. Barnum, producer of The OJs and Fifth Dimension, is 90. Alicia Bridges, 73. Gail Garnett, 84. Dion DiMucci is 87 this week. Martha Reeves, 85. J. Bird Uzzell, the lead singer of the Corsairs, born 1942. Christine McVie from Fleetwood Mac, 1943. Barbara Mama Cowsill from the Cowsills, 1928. Desmond Decker, 1942. Denise LaSalle, 1938. Spencer Davis, 1939. Nicolette Larson, 1952. Phoebe Snow, 1950. Vince Guaraldi, who wrote the music for The Peanuts, a TV series of cartoons, as well as Cast Your Fate to the Wind, known for that song. 1932, when he was born. And Lonnie Mack, born 1941, along with Screamin' Jay Hawkins, born 1929. And from Treasure Island Oldies, that's your rock and roll news for the week of July the 12th. Thank you for listening. I'm Michael Godin.

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0: Rolling Stones and number one song this week on our countdown from 1965, I Can't Get No Satisfaction. Coming in at number two, the Four Tops with I Can't Help Myself, Sugar Pie Honey Bunch. The number three song, a gold record for the Byrds, and a former number one, Mr. Tambourine Man. The number four song by Herman's Hermits, Wonderful World, written by Herb Alpert and Lou Adler, and a hit for Sam Cooke in 1960, all over again in 65 for Herman's Hermits. The number five song, rounding out the top five countdown, Sam the Sham and the Pharaohs, gold record for them, and Woolly Bully. Your top five countdown from 1965, the summer of 1965, on Treasure Island Oldies. Thanks for listening. I'm Michael Godin.
1: And now, ladies and gentlemen, Michael Godin. Dream.

0: debut single from Glass, Tiger. Don't forget me when I'm gone. Two of my artists at A&M Records recorded on that session for Glass Tiger on background vocals and also on lead. Paul Janz along with Brian Adams. Of course, I had to give permission to Capitol Records to include them on the recording session, but sure sounded great. Don't forget me when I'm gone on Treasure Island Oldies along with Elton John and Benny and the Jets. It's Michael Godin with Chubby Checker and two great songs of his that were not the Limbo Rock or the Twist. Two big hits for him, the Birdland and Hookah Tookah.
1: Who likes Birdland?

0: little scratchy 45 for you, and a great summer song as well from Donovan. That is Sunshine Superman on Treasure Island Oldies. This is Michael Godin, right back with another lost treasure for you.
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0: Here's a lost treasure for you from 1969. That is Brian Hyland. Stay and Love Me All Summer, wrapping up the second hour on this week's edition of Treasure Island Oldies. Still two more hours to go. We invite you to stick with us right after network identification. We'll start back with hour number three of Treasure Island Oldies.
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edition of Treasure Island Oldies. 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This hour, I'll have the results of Voice of Choice, Rich Rare Rock and Roll Relic, and so much more, and another great summer song coming up right now.

0: What a classic song from Bonnie Tyler. Total Eclipse of the Heart. Sad news of her passing on the 8th of July at 75 in Portugal. We also heard from Gail Garnett, born in New Zealand and a resident of Canada since she was 11 years old. In 1942, she was born, and they moved to Canada in 1953, her family and her. And in 1964, she had that big hit song, We'll Sing in the Sunshine. Martha and the Vandellas and Love is Like a Heat Wave got us off to a great start in this third hour here on Treasure Island Oldies. We are a half hour away from playing the winning song on Voice Your Choice this week. Chubby Checker's in the spotlight with Birdland and Hookah Tooka.
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0: We're about a half hour away from playing the winning song on Voice Your Choice for this week. So if you haven't voted, go to the Voice Your Choice page at treasureislandoldies.ca and cast your vote. And we'll play the winner in about a half hour from now.
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Hey there, fellow Treasure Islanders. It's time for Rick's Rare Rock and Roll Relic. Let's see

0: Rick's Rare Rock and Roll Relic on Treasure Island. Oldies for this week, a real rare one for sure. That is a group that had a hit called Double Shot of My Baby's Love, if you remember that. The Swingin' Medallions. And boy, a cool one. That is called, you got it, Turn on the Music. I'm not sure if you grab that in the lyrics, but it's a great one and a really cool relic. Thank you so much, Rick. And, you keep digging them up week after week after week, and it's so cool to play them for the listeners all around the world. Thanks again.
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2: Hi, folks. This is Tom Locke, and here's Michael with this week's Moment in Time.
0: Thank you, Tom. You know, before becoming a legendary television host, Ed Sullivan began his career as a sports writer and sports editor for several New York newspapers, including the New York Graphic and the New York Daily News. And throughout his 23-year run of his Sunday night variety shows on television, Sullivan welcomed many legendary sports icons, including Muhammad Ali, Jackie Robinson, and Willie Mays, often bringing them on stage to give demonstrations or share career highlights. Four times during the late 1950s, Ed Sullivan honored an elite tennis player who, in addition to being applauded for her tennis prowess, blessed Sullivan's audience with her talents as a songstress. Our featured singer's television appearances on The Ed Sullivan Show coincided with her rising fame after making history as the first African-American to win the Wimbledon singles title 69 years ago. In 1957. She also won the title again the following year, along with the U.S. Nationals, which became the U.S. Open in years later. Her name? Althea Gibson. At a time when racism and prejudice were widespread in sports and society, Gibson was

often compared to Jackie Robinson. Her road to success was a challenging one, said pro tennis major star Billie Jean King, but I never saw her back down. I'm honored to have followed in such great footsteps, wrote Venus Williams. Her accomplishments set the stage for my success, and though players like me and Serena and many others owe her a lot, her legacy will live on. In 1964, at the age of 37, Althea Gibson became the first black player to compete in the Ladies Professional Golf Association. During her 1957 appearance on The Ed Sullivan Show, she notably sang Tennis Star. And in her subsequent 1958 and 59 appearances, she performed a variety of songs such as So Much to Live For and I Should Care. Her last performance on The Ed Sullivan Show was August 23rd, 1958. 59. Promoting her new album, Althea Gibson Sings, she gave a stirring rendition of When You're Smiling. And it was her final performance on The Ed Sullivan Show. And it's this week's Tom Locke Moment in Time.

0: Friend and Lover and Reach Out of the Darkness on Treasure Island Oldies. I also played Bryan Adams' 51st State, released July 1st of this year, and in protest to what has been happening with the United States and President Trump and his 51st State nonsense or BS, or I won't go too further because I'll go off on a rant and I'm not going to do that. Welcome to Treasure Island Oldies. That's not the last time I'm going to play that song by Bryan Adams, by the way. It is not only a great song, but it's such a great strong message too. We're 10 minutes away from the results of Voice of Choice, Chubby Checkers in the Spotlight with Birdland and Hookatooka.
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last opportunity to cast your vote. 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Cast your vote, and I'll play the winner in about 10 minutes from now. We compare the hits from 1959, again 1961, both top 10 smashes. First, Thomas Wayne and the DeLons, and then the Fleetwoods. We compare the hits. Tragedy.

Our sound of the 70s this week on Treasure Island Oldies. That's Gary Wright, former member of the British group Spooky Tooth. Actually, were they? No, the American group. They were called, I thought they sounded British. So that's why I've always, for many years, I assumed it was a British group. But no, it was from the U.S. And he was from New Jersey himself. Love is a Lie from 1976 on Treasure Island Oldies. Results of voice of choice, Justin Chubby Checker in the spotlight with Birdland and Hookatooka. Here's how the votes played out. Birdland generated 25% of the votes this week, and Hookatooka scored 75%. Here's your winner.

0: Jelly Beans, I Want to Love Him So Bad on Treasure Island Oldies. Coming up with another great lost treasure for you right after these.
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down to Huntington Beach one week for the annual Surfers Convention meet. He was hanging five and walking the nose, and when the meet was over, the trophy was Joe's.

0: flip side of Wipeout by the Safaris, and it was also charted hit on its own as well. So if you had Wipeout, you've got that single as well. Surfer Joe wrapping up the third hour on this week's edition of Treasure Island Oldies. Another quarter to go. Put in your quarter. We'll have more music for you right after we have network identification here on Treasure Island Oldies.
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Well, here we are. It's the fourth hour of our show.

0: nice summertime tune from Billy Stewart. That is Sitting in the Park on Treasure Island Oldies. Also, we heard from The Electric Prunes, and I Had Too Much to Dream Last Night. And we started off this hour, our fourth hour, with the Jefferson Starship, and We Built This City on Rock and Roll.
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That's Gladys Knight and the Pips, and I Don't Want to Do No Wrong on Treasure Island Oldies. Well, she's here. It's our laughing lady of the island. Hope you're having a good summer. Oh, yeah, yes, I'm having a pretty good summer so far. I haven't taken any time off yet, but I will in August.

Party. Dave York and the Beachcombers, our novelty tune of the week on Treasure Island Oldies. This is Michael Godin with Gary Butler.

Creedence Clearwater Revival and Up Around the Bend on Treasure Island Oldies. I want to play a song for you by an artist who I helped guide his career in the early days of his career in the mid to late 90s, I would think, if I recall correctly. I also negotiated his very first recording contract. And he's got a great song that I want to play for you. It's a summertime tune. It is so cool. Turn it up and crank it. Here's Paul Lane, 19 Summertime, and our rock and roll reunion is next right after this.

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1: Well, since my baby left me, well, I found a new place to dwell. 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
1: Hi, this is Red Robinson from the Rock and Roll Hall of Fame, and you're listening to the Rock and Roll Reunion. 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
1: Little Richard with a twin spin double bubble, our twin spin, twin spin double play, our double bubble. That's it. Little Richard with Ready Teddy, and as well Tutti Frutti. And we heard from Dion and the Belmonts with I Wonder Why. Chuck Berry with rock and roll music, Heartbreak Hotel, Elvis Presley, and Summertime Blues, Eddie Cochran. Whoa, what a great rock and roll reunion. And wait till you hear what we've got coming up for your spot dance. It's coming right up after this.
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clouds were afraid. You can be sure I'm going to play that song before this summer is over again. What a great one. Bobby Goldsboro and Summer the First Time. And we also heard from a really cool one that hasn't been played on this show for a long, long time. The Chantels with Richard Barrett and Summer's Love from 1959. Well, thank you so much for joining me and letting me play.

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And a very good day to you. Welcome along. It is Solid Gold 60s. Jeff Dorsett in the deck chair for the next 60 minutes. Start off in the usual way there. Ain't nothing but a house party, the wonderful Showstoppers, and then a demo that was done by the Swinging Blue Jeans of You're No Good. All instrumental. Don't get that very often. Right, what do we got? We've got a double decker involving the Yardbirds. Got a request especially for Kevin McCabe in Northern Ireland. He wanted something by the Seekers. We'll get that on. James Eaton, Thunder from Down Under, wanted to go with 5x4, Rolling Stones and Beatles back to back. But the Beatles track is a bit unusual. It's a classical version done by George Martin across This Boy. So more about that later. Interview with the late great Duke Fakir Abdul for the Four Tops. And Richard Horton talking about his book on Jimi Hendrix. And if you want to get in touch, please do so. The email is the easiest route. It's chunkyjeff@gmail.com. chunkyjeff@gmail.com. Hi to Hazel as well in South Africa. The little minx there. And we're on WhatsApp as well if you want to get in touch. 077-844-89469. Right, now here's a guy who can count.

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1: This is what I want you to get involved in, Best of British. 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It is in the 60s, and I want you to get involved. 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Anything from the 60s. It could be a song. It could be a solo artist. It could be a solo artist, or it could be a group, of course. Any which way you want to cut it, chunkyjeff@gmail.com. We've never done these people, so we desperately want to do them. Written by Graham Goldman. It was a smash song for the Yardbirds.

That's two songs that deserve to be Best of British. We went with the wonderful Yardbirds there and For Your Love, and then the Spencer Davis Group and Gimme Some Lovin'. It doesn't have to be with a double-decker, the same artist. It could be just two songs that fit well together, and I thought they did it as well. Now, that leads us into something else, because a few weeks back, I played Dimples by the Spencer Davis Group. We just heard them there. Wonderful voice of Steve Winwood. But, of course, it was also done by the Animals, as requested by Big Al. Alan Weber, especially for you, off that wonderful album by the Animals, The Best Of. Go with this. John Lee Hooker wrote it. Animals, what a voice, Eric Burton.

Wonderful. Love that voice of Eric Burdon there. And the Animals are doing John Lee Hooker's terrific song, Dimples, especially for Alan Weber. Right, another request here. Kevin McCabe in Northern Ireland.

0: Especially for Kevin, Kevin McCabe there in Northern Ireland. Hope you enjoyed that, Kevin.
1: Premiership Pop Quiz. Now, here's Jeff Dorsett.
0: So, just said something by Keith West. Three questions for you. Give the answers in about 30 minutes' time. First one up is a lyric. I want to know the artist and the song. This is the line I'm giving you. I turn my collar to the cold and damp. I turn my collar to the cold and damp. Who is it? What is it? Question number two. After years of no new releases, name the song in 1969 which Johnny Cash back on the charts. 1969, what was the song that brought Johnny Cash back on the charts after an absence of several years? And question number three, got a three-way chance on this one. Norwegian Wood is off which Beatles album? Is it off A Hard Day's Night, Rubber Soul, or Beatles for Sale? So what's it off? Norwegian Wood, which of the three albums? Hard Day's Night, Rubber Soul, or Beatles for Sale? Now, for years, I thought this was actually called Grocer Jack, but obviously not. This guy was lead voice in a band called Tomorrow. He's Keith West.

0: and Stones, back to back with Jeff Dorsett.
1: Yeah, what we've got here is what we call 5x4, Beatles and Stones coming back to back. The first track is going to be something a little bit different here, as selected by James Eaton, Thunder from Down Under. He wants a different version of This Boy. It's a really classical thing that George Martin did here. So this is the first one up here on 5x4, Beatles and Stones back to back.

So the next song we're going to be playing is from a Rolling Stones' second album. It's called Tell Me You're Coming Back Here. 5x4 on the way for James Eaton.

0: Those first two albums of R&B tracks were absolutely brilliant by the Rolling Stones. That's Tell Me You're Coming Back. And if you've got a favourite Beatles Stones track, all you've got to do, drop me an email to chunkyjeff@gmail.com. chunkyjeff@gmail.com. Could be an album track, could be a B-side, any which way you want to cut it, and I'm glad to do it for you. So we had This Boy Classical, and then we went with the Rolling Stones and Tell Me.
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2: Right, now this is where we give you a backstory to a particular hit, and this turned out to be a one-hit wonder in the end, in 68. The Flirtations and Nothing But a Heartache. They were a female trio from South Carolina, came to the UK and got working with Wayne Bickerton. He was really around doing things for the Rubettes later on, and of course he wrote Sugar Baby Love. But Flirtations signed to DRAM Records because of Wayne. The song was featured in an advert for KFC, other soft and full things are available. Wayne also co-wrote with Tony Waddington. This pain put on the Rubettes, or the pair put on the Rubettes, went to the charts number one in 74. The session musicians on this, I'll tell you what, they were a list. Big Jim Sullivan, Herbie Flowers, yes, Ronnie Varell on drums. It's got a strong Motown feel to it, hasn't it, here? We will go with the Flirtations and Nothing But a Heartache.

got Motown written all over it. But it wasn't, of course, on Motown. It was on DRAM. Terrific stuff there, the Flirtations and Nothing But a Heartache. Interviews coming up shortly with late departed Abdul Duke Fakir from the Four Tops. And we're going to be talking with Richard Houghton about Jimi Hendrix. But before we get here, I'm going to play you something that was a big smash on pirate radio. It didn't really cross over into the national charts, but it's really an emotional song by the Crying Shames. Listen to this.

Such a wonderful song, Please Stay, as done there by The Crying Shames. Now, this song has been reissued several times. It's been done by lots of different people, including the Jeff Beck Band with Rod Stewart out front. But to me, this is the best version. Tim Rose doing Morning Dew.

0: What a vocal that is. Tim Rose doing Morning Dew, playing right here on Solid Gold 60s. And if you want to get any time, you can do. It's easy. ChunkyJeff@gmail.com. Right, just ahead of an interview with the late, great Abdul Fakir. Give you the answer to the quiz. These are the three answers that you needed. First one up was a lyric. I want to know the artist and the song. The line I gave you, I turn my collar to the cold and damp. Who is it? What is it? It's Simon and Garfunkel doing Sound of Silence. Question number two. After many years of no new releases, name the song in 1969 which brought Johnny Cash back onto the charts. The song was A Boy Named Sue. And question number three, a three-way chance on this one. Norwegian Wood is off which Beatles album? Is it off A Hard Day's Night, Rubber Soul, or Beatles for Sale? The answer, Norwegian Wood is off Rubber Soul. So if you got that, give yourselves a nice little pat on the back. Right, interview with Duke Fakir. We're talking very much about teamwork and really the in and out at Motown.
1: The Four Tops weren't just a group, were they? They were like a band of brothers.
2: Yes, we were. And we stayed that way, you know, as long as we were together for 44 wonderful years. But when we got together, we just felt something beautiful. We knew right away, and we all had different things in mind for our future. I gave up a college scholarship, you know, that I was preparing to go to college with. But once we put our voices together, it was life-changing immediately. We knew that this is what we should be doing, because we all had, even though we were street guys, but we were also school kids.
1: Yeah.
2: And we had sang in many groups around Detroit. It was like, you know, everywhere you went, every little corner, you know, there would be some guys singing. You would just join in and say, oh, yeah, y'all sound good. Let's sing, blah, blah, blah. So we did that all everywhere we went, and each one of us had sung in many groups. So we knew what a good group, or, you know, good sounding group, a good feeling group was like. And once we put our voices together, we knew, we all knew that instant that this is something special. This is something we can bet on. Yeah. So we put our lives together and bet on it. And

0: That's the title. I'm in a Different World, written by Holland Dozier and Holland, especially for Levi Stubbs and the Four Tops. And it was wonderful talking to Abdul a few years ago now. Second of our interviews, this is the author, Richard Horton. Richard's great. He writes so many books. He puts so many things out. And here he is talking very much about Jimi Hendrix and burning of guitars and destroying them. Here he goes.
1: I want to talk just a fraction, Richard, about the difference between him and Pete Townshend. Because in Pete Townshend's case, people often say, and I don't know how true this is, that Pete would smash up a guitar, but then a guitar tech would take that and piece it back together again, and it gets smashed up the next night. Now, I don't know how true that is, but in Jimmy's case, how did he get away with the expense that you would have had for smashing the thing up, setting it on fire? You couldn't play that again. I mean, there's no way. And then wrecking speakers as well. So did he ever make any money out of these gigs?
2: I don't think he made money in his lifetime. He certainly didn't see a lot of money. But don't forget, after Monterey, when he started playing the circuit in the US, he was playing pretty big arenas, 5, 6,000, 10,000. But the story is, and I haven't covered this in the book, I didn't get to talk to these people for reasons that will become evident perhaps. The story is that his management was either connected to the mafia or was controlled by the mafia, and that they actually took the door money at gigs. So they were taking suitcases full of cash away from venues, and Jimmy saw very little of it. So it was in their interest to make sure he was equipped with instruments so he could carry on playing, but I don't think he necessarily was paying for them himself, and wasn't necessarily in a position to pick and choose.

0: And that is the way to finish, isn't it? 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
2: July, July, July. 1966.

Todd, and this is July 1966, and once again, I love too many songs, so we're going to try again to do a top 40 within the two-hour time frame. Are you ready? Number 40, Sunny by Bobby Hebb. Number 39, The More I See You, is from Chris Montez.

Roger Miller told us back in July of 66, you can't roller skate in the Buffalo Herd. We came out number 38 on our top 40. And we've got number 37. We've got a double shot of our baby's love. Here's the swinging medallion.

soldier, Mr. Sebastian's group was waiting. And there they are, a spoonful with a survey extra. Our pick in of the week, Summer in the City, because they also got the number 34 song, Did You Ever Have to Make Up Your Mind?

You got the group there that spawned several famous guitar players. Beck, Page, Clapton, the Yardbirds, Over Under Sideways, Down 32 for our top 40 of July of '66. 31.

Mr. Parker's saving a lot of money on footwear there. He going barefoot. And number 30 for July 66 here on Todd's Top 40. Let's go to 29 for Trains and Boats and Planes and Dionne Warwick. Train.

Rock. They are number 28 in July 66 here on the Todd's Top 40. As we have number 27,

0: Scott's Top 40, July 66. Number 26 was from the Grassroots. Number 25 was from the Genius Ray Charles. And 24 is from the King.
1: Love.

we got halfway through the top 40 for July of 66 in an hour. I'm sure that we can cover the other half an hour too, and we will be back to do so. Right now, 21, an instrumental by the king, I believe, of the 60s instrumentals, Herb Alpert and the Tijuana Brass, doing the work song. I'll be back to work very shortly.

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Please, please don't run. 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Todd's top 40 for July 9th.

I called for the exterminator and they sent me Crispy and St. Peter. He was the Pied Piper after all. He had to be good at it, right? He was number 12 on Todd's Top 44, July of

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The story of Little Red Riding Hood, as told by Sam the Sham and the Pharaohs. Not much of an excuse, but we know why Sam acted the way he did. He was hungry, just like Paul Revere and the Raiders were. Number nine, number nine.

Those one-hit wonders are the Syndicate of Sound with Little Girl, number 8, top 40, July 66. These are more than one-hit wonders, the Association are lucky number 7.

Down so can we, and there they are, number six with the paperback writer. Here's the chairman of the board, number

by Paul Simon, and those guys were managed by Brian Epstein, don't you? Okay. The Circle are number four for our top 40 for July of 66. Number three, a wonderful, wonderful tune from Ms. Dusty Springfield.

Talks Top 20, we always go back in time. On Talks Top 20, I am the lady who likes to come up with a rhyme. You've heard through number 3, extras and all the rest. Before we go to number 1, here now is second best.

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3: 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I think you probably could. Let's start off with Christopher Cross, Criss Cross to his friends, and Arthur's theme.

0: So I hope you've been well since last time we spoke on this fabulous radio station. Are you okay? Are you enjoying life at the moment? Are you keeping cool if it's too hot and warm if it's too cold? Yeah.
1: Hey, say, wait a minute. What? Where are you going with that suitcase?
0: I'm not going anywhere. Hey,

0: This is Love from Tony on your favourite radio station every week with Love from Tony songs just for you. We had the Main Ingredients and I Just Don't Want to Be Lonely. They got back together again after the suitcase episode.
1: I do love a happy ending, don't you?
0: Absolutely, we do on Love from Tony all the time. We have happy endings. And there was the Bee Gees and Love So Right. Shall we have a bit of Matt Monroe now? Why not?

0: Adams, of course, and everything I do it for you, you know, my dearest listener. This is Tony Lloyd on your favourite radio station. We've got quite a few emails with requests or dedications that have come in since the last time. If you want to do one for a future Love From Tony, just go to lovefromtony.com. That's my special portal just for you to get in touch and to listen again and to have a look around my, have a rummage around my website. Ooh. Like this one, it says, "Hi Tony, I live in Almira with my partner AD, and I always listen to your show. Please, can you say hi to AD?" He likes Queen, apparently. Try and find a Queen one for you, AD. "He's a huge fan. Please, can you thank him for always being there for me, no matter what, and loving me unconditionally? I love him so much and couldn't live without him. Thank you from Helen." Beautiful. Thanks for that, Helen. More love songs in just a tick. Hang on. Love from Tony.
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I'll have a cappuccino, please. Me and Mrs. Jones, Billy Paul, I know. It's hard, isn't it? Is it? This is Tony Lloyd on your favourite radio station with loads of love songs. Hopefully your favourites as well on this fantastic radio station. Every now and again you meet somebody who's really special. And I'm going to play this especially for Annie, who's very special and probably my dearest listener. Oh, yeah. It's Barry Manilow for Annie, all the time on Love from Tony. Oh.

That's the lovely Annie Skates, For Love or Money. It's got to be love, isn't it? This is Tony Lloyd on your favourite radio station. I've got more mentions in a minute. If you'd like to get one on a future show, just go to lovefromtony.com and we'll see what we can do on a future show. Okay, thank you for those. The double dose in the next hour, two from the Corgis, no less. Somebody.

0: Queen, and These Are the Days of Our Lives. Hello, Tony. I enjoyed your show every week. That's all past tense. I hope you're still enjoying them. Great music. I listen back again from the webpage, which is on lovefromtony.com or on Mixcloud. I don't have any requests, but I heard you say your cat went missing. Still is, I'm afraid. I have five, and my youngest cat went missing recently for over 10 days. I was very upset, but she sailed back into the house 2 days ago. They do stress one out, but we do love them. I'm a regular listener to the show, and I really look forward to your shows every week. Kind regards, Norma in Ireland. Norma, I'm so pleased that your cat came back. Mine's still wandering around, and I've got some more sad cat news for you very shortly on the show. Love from Tony.
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0: That's Player and Baby Come Back. And, of course, after they recorded that, she came back and everybody lived happily ever after for many years after that.
1: I do love a happy ending, don't you?
0: We do. Sad news now, though, on the cat news front. Sadly, a little lion was killed on the road outside my house. Very sad. She's now buried in the garden with a headstone. She was just so lovely. She was 6 years old and really brave. So this is for her.

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0: REO Speedwagon and Keep On Loving You. Is that all right? Is that acceptable? My dearest listener. This is Tony Lloyd on your favourite radio station with loads of love songs into the second hour now, which means it's time for the double dose of romance, isn't it, Annie?
1: It's Tony's double dose of romance.
0: It is, and we have two back-to-back uninterrupted by the Corgis. I have Everybody's Got to Learn Sometime in a Moment. Very true. And to start off the double dose, If I Had You, two from the Corgis.

double dose of romance, two back-to-back, uninterrupted even by me, from the Corgis this week, and everybody's got to learn sometime, and If I Had You, before that. We'll have a different artist, of course, on the double dose next week here on this fabulous station. Hello, Tony, it's me again. Always nice having your regular update of 2 hours, well-chosen songs, and I'm keen to listen to it regularly at my office and when driving. Please say hello to my lovely wife, Helen, and to my sweetie daughter, Carolina. She's living in Perth and a regular listener too. I'm Fernando from Macau in China. Thanks, Fernando, for that.

Beautiful. Randy Crawford and Almaz. Now, if you'd like a mention on a future show, then just go to lovefromtony.com, my special portal just built for you, my dearest listener. And when you do send me a message, just let me know where you're listening, because I'm nosy like that. And also, it catches me out with the pronunciations of the place names. I love that, don't you? I'm sure I mispronounced Macau or Macau. See what I mean? No offence, but it's all a bit of fun. I mean, in England, there's some amazing town names, especially in the West Country. Have a look at a map. You'll enjoy that. This is Tony Lloyd on your favourite radio station with Love from Tony. Here's the Stylistics. Guess what? You make me feel brand new. Oh, yeah.

0: 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Oh, yeah. Facebook and YouTube and stuff. 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And also, you can have a listen to my podcasts. Now, I've got two podcasts, one called Human Stories, which is lots of interviews with fascinating people. I won't say more than that, but they're all fascinating. And Music Stories with Tony Lloyd as well. They are fascinating interviews with people in the music industry. And I know you will recognise quite a few of them. The ones that you can't recognise are equally interesting because they're maybe people who are trying to make it in the music world. And that's the whole point of Music Stories. So to give them a little bit of publicity because they can use the interview on their own socials and websites and stuff like that for free. Yeah, I don't make any money out of it. Costs me money, actually. But after being in the music world for about 50 years, you'd never guess that, would you? I'm still practicing. Then it's the best thing I can think of doing, you know, to help people in the music world get along with their careers and stuff. 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You're welcome. Love from Tony.
1: Your favourite romantic songs. Love from Tony.

What a lovely love song that is. Mark Anthony, My Baby You, especially for Annie. There's a message in there, you know. Sorry about that. It's Tony Lloyd on your favourite radio station. Shall we have a little bit of Westlife? Shall we? Shall we? Okay. Here they come.

Earth, Wind & Fire, and you, my dearest listener. This is Tony Lloyd, every week with loads of love songs on your favourite radio station right here. Don't forget, there's even better shows, it says here, after mine on this station, so stay tuned, won't you? And Love From Tony will be back, of course, the same time next week, if not before. 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Okay, Susie has been in touch through lovefromtony.com. She said, hi, love the show. Please can you say hi to my fiance Paul? We listen every week in London. Love you very much is the message to you, Paul, from Susie. And Brenda is in Australia listening there. And she says, love the show, Tony. Please say hi to Dave and send him all my love. He's fabulous. Of course I will.

0: and Stevie Nicks. And has anyone ever written anything for you? I'm sure they have. Lurching towards the end of another Love from Tony. I just don't know where the time goes. Do you? I hope you've enjoyed the romantic music on this station, on this programme. Don't forget that Love from Tony will be back at the same time next week. And if you'd like to listen again, then of course you can at lovefromtony.com. You're very welcome, my dearest listener. Love from Tony.
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0: just behave yourself.
1: Okay, sorry. George Michael, Kissing a Fool, almost it for another Love from Tony. Thank you so much for listening. It's really appreciated. Stay tuned to this show too, and stay tuned to this station as well, because we've got some great programs coming up for you. And Love from Tony, of course, will be back at the same time next week. Keep in touch. Let me know what you're doing through lovefromtony.com, the special portal for you, my dearest listener. You take care. I'll leave you with Michael Jackson and Sada Garrett.

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1: 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My name's Miss M and I'm grateful to have your company over the next 2 hours as we relax together. In the first part of the program, we'll hear from artists such as Diverse, Kenny G, Enya, Angevin, George Zemfer, Clannad, Leona Boyd, Secret Garden, Dan Gibson, and more. 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So if you're listening in the car, please keep your eyes fixed firmly on the road. 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

0: We interrupt this program to bring you a special announcement. A report has just come in that seems to indicate that the spaceships are real. We switch you now to our roving reporter, Alan Freed, downtown.
1: Come on, baby, let's go downtown.
2: This is Alan Freed, downtown, folks. There's a big crowd here. Tell me, sir, what would you do if you actually saw a spaceman?
3: Duck back in the alley.
2: And you, sir, what would you do?
3: Just take a walk down Lonely Street to Heartbreak Hotel.
2: Thank you, sir. The police are thinning out the crowd here, folks, and we can see that the spaceship has actually landed. For an on-the-spot report, we switch you to Al Jazbo Collins.
4: Yes, friends, here we are. And the police are trying to open the door of the strange craft. Wait, there seems to be a voice coming from inside.
5: I hear you knocking, but you can't come in.
4: Yes, the door is opening. Yes, the... Yeah. There's a little green man coming out. He's going to speak.
6: Scooby-dooby-doo.
4: The activity here, ladies and gentlemen, really has me excited.
5: Here I go, really.
4: I've also got a bad case of hiccups. And now here's Alan Freed on the other side of the crowd.
2: Thank you, Jazbo. Let's see if I can get through this crowd up to the spaceman to ask him a question. Here we are. Spaceman, have you come to conquer the world?
7: Don't want the world to have and hold.
2: Seems to speak English, too. Mr. Spaceman, we Earth people want to be friendly. Is there anything we can do for you?
8: You can do anything, but stay off of my blue suede shoes.
0: Well, thank you, Spaceman, and thank you, Alan Freed. Evidently, this visit was only exploratory, folks, because the spaceman is going back into his ship. Yes, there he goes, and I believe he has one last word for us.
9: See you later, alligator.
0: The ship is taking off, ladies and gentlemen. And there goes the spaceman.

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And they met by a river called Okima in an August of another time. And she fell in love with this red man and left her people behind. And she learned these things. The ways of a red man are lonely, and his woman can expect little more than a day filled with hard work and sorrow. And so she learns to live for the nights. The nights. And they followed his tribe on a hard trail to the Dakotas far away. And they hunted the big buffalo. And they heard the old chief say, "The white man has walked here before us and killed buffaloes for their hides. And so this winter our women and children will feel much hunger inside." And she learned these things. The ways of a red man are lonely, and his woman can expect little more than a day filled with hard work and sorrow. And so she learns to live for the nights. That winter they died by the hundreds, the people of this red man's tribe. And she walked the cold ground and cursed the white man who killed buffalo for their hides. And they buried their mothers and fathers and the children they loved so. And they prayed the sun god would come soon and melt the Dakota snow. And she learned these things. The ways of a red man are lonely, and his woman can expect little more than a day filled with hard work and sorrow. And so she learns to live for the nights. And the spring came early to the Dakotas that year, and the buffalo numbered 10 times 10, and they filled their stomachs and made their clothes and started their lives again. And she bore her love a boy child and fulfilled the promise of spring. From old comes new, and new is life, and life is an eternal thing. And she learned these things. The ways of a red man are lonely, and his woman can expect little more than a day filled with hard work and sorrow. And so she learns to live for the nights. The nights. The night.

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The early part of the 19th century, as most of us know, there was a tremendous westward movement in this country. A young man at that time would go out on the East Coast, round up some horses, get some cattle together, pick up a couple of stray dogs, and run over to Hertz and rent a car and drive out. Just that easy. On his way out to the West Coast, he'd stop at different farmhouses and sort of do odd jobs to work his way across the country. But he always had to move on. When he did, he oftentimes would leave someone behind quite brokenhearted. Usually the farmer's daughter. Sometimes the farmer, but usually his daughter. That's a different song time. This song is for this particular young lady.

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